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1: 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She won't leave. It's only been several.
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2: Vehicle fire at the intersection of Summer and Second, Summer and Second, at 6400 West Highway BB, found in Appleton. It appears everyone is out of the car. Report for a car fire.

0: Yeah, 445, they said there should be a law firm of some sort, and with brick building, that's what they're talking about.
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0: 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Engine 4 should be working. Command will be out. Fire attack.
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0: Disregard.

0: Legal 42 and after the fact, disturbance of a weapon.
1: 42.
0: Sir, 4970 Lansing High Point. It's going to be a phone call to ERP to start with. States his neighbor came out of that location with a shotgun because he was mad that the ERP's construction crew had mud on the shared driveway. ERP does have some photos of the incident. No one should be on the construction site at this time.
1: Over.
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0: 5'8" and 5'14". 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I'll let you know a better description.
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0: Copy.
1: To 4:45. 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Copy. I'll let know.
0: Black shirt, tan shorts. 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
2: Alright, Gene, I just cleared. 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

0: per Rapid SOS, it looks like the dead end of Lincoln near Grand Street.
1: Copy.
0: We just went over the railroad tracks on Lincoln, and now it's looking more towards Lincoln and Moreau.
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1: Ten-four, are you guys able to try and get him to stop running?
0: Intersection of Monroe and Lincoln on the other side of the railroad tracks.
1: Okay. Ten-four, I'll be there shortly. I'm with some same traffic.

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1: Got it.

0: 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For a 9-year-old female who fell and hit her head, you're going to be using door 2. Come to our clear, 722.
1: I'm now got some, looks like surface level cuts and bruises.

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I have Anthony go out to jail for a warrant. 10-4, thanks.

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2: 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Cassie, Clayton Winchester fire. Clayton Winchester fire.
0: Fire, we have a vehicle fire at the intersection of Summer and 2nd Street at 6400 West ED.
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0: And we've got a one vehicle totally involved. Looks like they're actually going to turn out of the vehicle. Engine 43 officer will be out doing the 360.
1: Ten four. Tender 43 is en route.
2: Copy, tender 43.
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0: And I got a 29.
1: I have William, Patrick, and Jody in the call. If somebody else comes.
0: Yes, thank you. How did Patrick return?
1: Patrick is the respondent in a TRO as well as on probation and revoked regular.
0: Copy.

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0: Myself and 33 of a 1023 was 4974, the house on the east or west side.
1: It's going for 4974, it's going to be on the west side of the driveway.
0: Thank you.
1: You got it.
2: Provident.
3: Last name is going to be Fallon, Frank Adam Lincoln Lincoln, Ocean Nora. First name is William. William Ida Lincoln Lincoln Ida Adam Mary. Middle is H. Henry. Date was 12/10/74 male.
1: Copy. He's already in the call. He'll be valid. He'll want some on paper. I also have Patrick and Jody in the call. Nine church, 7 2 8 7 9

0: Doing, Kevin?
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1: Adam, John, George, 585, AJD, 5585. How far?
2: Attention engine 18, med 17, D. David for an unconscious complaint. 1850 Bowen Street crosses of Doctors Court and East Murdoch Avenue at the Edenbrook. It's unit 210. You can use the front door for a 79-year-old female, sweating and unresponsive. Counselor standing by, 1937.
0: We're ready. 10 to 43, ready?
3: Ready.
0: Beep, beep, beep, beep, beep, beep. Clayton Fire Rescue. Respond to 6400 BB. Action of some in seconds. After he sees that, you broke up.

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1: 4233, where are you guys at?
2: We're at the 4974 address. We just spoke with Dave, so we're going to go, I think 53 is going to go speak with the homeowner of next door.
1: I already called the RP. Are you guys in the house or outside of the house? Because we're here.
2: I just stepped out.

0: 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It's a OWI, case number of 26-1046, happened on 4/30/26.
1: Cover.

0: Calumet County Gold Cross, respond to 531 East Calumet Street in the city of Chilton, across from Volk Lane and Diane Street, 201 to Century Ridge, building 2, room 6, for a 99-year-old female who is unable to walk, has been drinking all day in dark urine, 531 East Calumet Street.
1: Eight sixty, Kathy's in and out.

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1: Another base.
0: Good.
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0: 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Whatever they call it off here when the cops are spinning the wheels.
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0: If he has any car keys on him, it would be a US key that would be hers and he took money off here. Where's the country at?
1: Key or key fob?
0: It should be an actual key.
2: Point 3 is clear of the scene. 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
1: Who's ready?

0: 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Everybody's out of the vehicle.
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1: 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Over nine.
0: I will be en route to the female. My call is DOT address.
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1: Could you reopen that incident that you sent me and just put me on it?
0: Copy.

0: 好的，
1: Good.
2: I'm sorry about the miscommunication, but report number 1998 is the one you sent me via chat message about the person calling.
1: Oh, yeah, I didn't send you that message, but no worries.

0: respond to a vehicle fire at the corner of Summer Street and 2nd Ave. All occupants have been, are out of the vehicle.
1: Unit 42 is en route with the crew of 5.
2: Adam, finish.

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1: Flight units are clear of the scene. Land is terminated at Calderon.
0: Counselor, copy.

Attention, Black Trusting First Responders. Respond Big Voice, 1582 Eugene Street, off the set drive at Holman Avenue. It's going to be in the village of Fox Crossing. We have Gold Cross on scene. They're requesting First Responders 1033 for you guys to drive the ambulance. They were there for a 71-year-old male who was dizzy and sweating. Come Center Clear 813.

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干涉。Oh, half of that. 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AE 12.8 times 3 point. Crosses country lane, no town in Dayton. 84-year-old male was found in his life. He is uninjured. 88-89 clear, 2017.

0: Tell me if there's any exposure concerns and what type of vehicle is it?
1: A Ford Taurus sedan, no exposures.
0: 10-4 copy, what direction is the wind coming from?
1: Coming from the west at 48 miles an hour.
0: Clayton Police is on scene. We have a vehicle that is fully involved. No exposure concerns. We're going to pull front bumper line. Officer 43 will be command, second street command. Tender 43, as you come in, we'll have you hook up a nursing line to us.
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1: 安分了，各
0: 位。You dispatch a law enforcement officer here as well as the next patrol truck.
1: Copy, dispatching law enforcement.
2: 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Come on the phone.

0: What cameras do we have in the exterior of the Fuel Success Center?
1: Fire's been extinguished at this time. We're going to do a little bit more overhaul.
2: Copy. Fire's out.
1: All clear. 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
1: Engine 43, get your hose relayed. 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
1: Okay, you can go ahead and button up your nurse line, too.
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0: Yeah, black dreads, I think I saw too.
1: Yeah, at 8:23 he was walking away from the building.
0: Can you see which direction he goes?
1: Towards horizon.
0: Stand for. If you can, could you see, try to just watch it back, maybe like an hour, see if he can, let me know when he gets there.
1: 10-4.

0: Okay. 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They head that direction towards the door. 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
1: 10-4, thanks.

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0: Sam Fielder to Sam 507.
1: Go ahead.
0: I just sent you a message with some info that I was able to find

0: Unit 911, Puget Buchanan First Responders, Combined Lock First Responders at Gold Cross. Buchanan Combined Lock and Gold Cross, if you respond for a pre-alert, go to Buchanan, W3137 Glenbrook Court, W3137 Glenbrook Court. You're going to be responding there for Unit Number 2. It'll be for a female who is deaf. She does need an ambulance because she's trembling and shaking after stopping taking some meds because she has some tests coming up. Eastbound Lane at your crossroads, Chicago, 2043.
1: I'm copying from the crew, you
2: know? 42, can we see if we have a cage or if anyone's got a box or something to keep this raccoon in for now?
1: I'll do my best.
3: 38 to 42, we can bring a cage from the office after this paper service.
2: 10-4, we just need something small, just a baby raccoon, and then maybe try and call someone to see if they can pick it up.
3: 10-4.

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0: 10-4.

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Counselor.

0: is the comm center for engine 28. 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
1: We've been having
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0: Good.
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0: 143 to 113. Just confirming, we're taking down the loading barriers at or on Wisconsin, and we're just leaving up the soft barriers. Are we going to keep them up until everybody's cleared out?
1: The meridians can all come down, but keep the soft ones up.
0: Thank you.

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1: Over.

0: 499 and 518, Heather called back saying that her kids are crying and the man is still outside, and so now she's yelling at dispatch.
1: I guess I'm going to turn my phone.
0: I said it to 499.
1: Yeah.
0: Copy.
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1: 10-4. At this point, it's still a double matter, but I'll let you know.

0: Have a gaming 911, paging 9324, Gold Cross Ambulance. Respond 1404 North Leona, 1404 North Leona, cross over Wisconsin and Richard. 97-year-old female, unable to get off the toilet, pre-alert 2124.
1: Yeah.

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0: 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Thank you. Go ahead, Bill.
1: It's going to be at 495 Burlaff. It's on the second floor, unknown apartment. RP says that their friend is texting them messages saying that they're going to kill themselves. Unknown apartment number, again, it's going to be on the second floor. The person's name is Noah. Unknown access to weapons and didn't give a plan. Got it.
2: 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I'll go to that call.
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0: 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I'll be back there and talking with Heather.
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2: 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It's me, 2004.
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1: Copy.
2: Coordinate, I'm going to send you an MDC call then.

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0: 17593 and 17593 should be a reckless driving.
1: Copy. Go ahead.
2: Boy, Adam, yeah, unfortunately, but...
1: How do you do that, please?
2: What?
1: Please back her into a clear alignment on a Nina on a 2005 Toyota Highlander, green in color.
2: I've already been correct,
1: Tim.

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Be in the 900 block of Warsaw with Wisconsin Auto, Sam Tom 6592. Sam Tom 6592.

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0: I want to double check with the call here.

0: Good.
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0: Copy.
1: R147.
0: Good.
1: Whenever you get a second, could you also start an ordinance complaint at Washington Park, please?
0: Copy.
1: R41.
0: Go ahead.
1: The stop in London at Jefferson with Adam John Paul, 9489. CJP, 9489.
0: Okay.
1: Yeah, 9489.
0: Copy, thanks.

0: Reagan Eagle Cross and Freedom First Responders respond to Washington and Columbia. Washington and Columbia. Be for a patient in a vehicle that cut their hand and was passing out. They wanted an ambulance. They're going to be in a black Jeep Cherokee. Green alert.
1: Go ahead.

0: for it.
1: The driver on my call, can you double check for me and see if his revoked status is criminal or civil?

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0: 7 Indigo Crossover, I'm just running Adam to a trauma complaint to 223 West Calumet. If it's not still condos, it'll be condo number 2, safe cross crossing. Again, that's 223 West Calumet Street, your cross street at Calumet Court and South Atlanta Street for a 54-year-old male who visited Anchor One, Tappaway, Iceland, from Sinclair, 2229.
1: Well, that's happening 2023.

0: that. And 45 with the Lynchville plane, flight sedan.
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1: Are you getting
0: For the call on freedom, if you could advise the medic, patient diabetic and having a seizure.
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0: Hi, Amy 911, paging 9322, Gold Cross Ambulance, respond to 1830 East John, 1830 East John, Bravo, Arlington, and Emmers. Female possible heart attack, unresponsive, not sure if she's breathing, times 2241.
1: This is where now I'll be transferring shortly. Preference here, I'll have you take that, make 2-2-2.
0: Copy.

0: Certo.
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1: Pardon.
0: We'll be 10 eastbound, taking the off ramp to Oneida. The Wisconsin plate, Charles Lincoln 1 North Edward, CL 1 and East.
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0: Probably going 28.
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1: Clay.
0: I think Bill, Henry, Ocean, George, Union, Edward, first name, Francis, Frank, Robert, Adam, Nora, Charles, Edward, Dan, Nola, Shazay, John, female, date of birth, 10/26/1929.
1: Hold a second.
0: And two, Sam, Henry, Ocean, Paul, first name, Amber, Thomas, Lyon, Nola, Shazay, Edward, female, date of birth, 11/22/1988.
1: Cover.

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0: Okay, I'm out there.

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So there's a child playing on the roof above the front stoop that they want checked on.

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1: 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It was a 911 open line. 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

0: 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Adam Tom Vector 3893.
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0: Morning, Tim.
1: Last name is Tim. Tom, Ida, Mary, Mary. First name is Addison, Abbott. Oh, sorry. Adam, David, David, Ida, Sam, Ocean, Nora. Female, 8-1-2011, 08-01-11.

0: This is Zach. We've got a file on the Wausau paper.
1: I'll have another one for you.
0: What is that?
1: First name's Dumkey, David Union, Mary King, Edward. First name's Grace, George Robert, Edward, middle E. Edward, female, date of birth, 12-22-09.

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0: Ten four, Ben, when you're ready. Henry P. Paul 52 K King 64 U Union 24 2215.

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0: Just for your information, the RV is going to be sitting here until the morning. They had an issue with the spark plug, and if anyone else calls about it, you can tell them the officers that it was okay to stay.
1: Over. Jefferson School off 11, several juveniles being loud.

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0: North Lake Street at Javi, two vehicles. First plate is going to be Boy David Sam, 5345, BDS 5345. 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
1: Last of Guerrera, George, Union, Edward, Robert, Robert, Adam, first of Victor, common spelling, it'll be David, male, 0817-2004, 817-04.
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I'll give you two Gold Cross Greenville first responders on 5132. 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Spencer Road, prelude for a heart attack.

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1: 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You can 22. Stay on your call. I'll head to 557.
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0: I think Kittleton, King Ida, Tom Tom, Lincoln Edward, Sam Ocean Nora, Kirsten Jacob, John Adam, Charles Ocean Boy, Middle Day Adam, Dilworth, 4, 5, 8, 9, 8, 3, 4, 5, 9, 3.
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1: The email from your call, we're getting a phone call from his mom. Sounds like he just took off from home. Do you want us to start you a new call or put the info on the call you're currently on?
0: I just put the info on my call, please.
1: Yeah.
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0: Holding a welfare check at 407 East Franklin Avenue for a female who got into a dispute and then told the RP, whatever happens, just know I really did try. She has some mental health issues.

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0: 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He is cooperative.
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1: Copy, they were advised that UN-557 had one.
0: Done for.

0: Foi. I'll be making a traffic stop here in a minute. 41 cell phone, near 21. Adam, Zero, Robert, 7498, I believe. AZR, 7498.
1: Summer.
2: Are you coming over the bridge?
0: Hi, Kyle. I'll just fall back. I got people going up the sunroof. They're acting kind of ridiculous.
2: 10-4-42, you can add me. I'll be able to.
0: Cover. When you were exiting 21, I'll just make the stop until they get off the off-ramp.
1: Cover.

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1: Right.
0: 3 and 0 once. Jessica's revoked, not on paper. Matthew's surrendered, not on paper. Nikki's on paper, invalid.
1: Okay.

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0: 41 south, off ramp to Wayne County. Police going to be Adam Young, Robert, 9500, AYR, 9500.
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0: me 511, 518, or disturbance. Okay. 58 Colonial Apartments, 1237 Titan Court. RP is in apartment number 4, states the apartment above her. There are males screaming at each other, banging fists on the ground, trying to beat each other up. Unknown their names, this states there's also a female there. They're thinking maybe apartment number 5.
1: Copy. 10-4, McConville, coming from South Park. 10-4.
0: Over.

0: Yeah, 5'11".
1: What?
0: I'm on 8 and 12, 37. Sounds like a pretty major disturbance. These three people. Maybe have a couple more people start heading this way.
1: What? Never.
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49 41 southbound and 76 with 156 Nora Frank King, 156 Nora Frank King, all crackers are drunk.

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0: I think so.
1: Start.
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3: 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Adam Victor Edward 3327. AVE 3327.
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0: Probably six nine person check. Last of D, David, Ida, Edward, Tom, Zebra, first of Jacob, Common, middle, and Nora, male, 04-11-2003. 4-11-03 is going to be responsible party. You can add it to 557 OWI as well.
1: Copy. He's valid regular officer.

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0: 920-297-2312. 297-2312. And do you want her in your current call?
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1: 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Black Jeep Cherokee, no vehicle associated, we're returning. He's found out, he's from Oregon.
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0: Copy. 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
1: What?
0: And Tom's rank 3607.
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2: First name is given, George Ida Victor, Idaho North Sam. First name is Darius, David Ida Robert, Ida Union Sam, middle of J. John, date of birth 7-12-92, 7-12-92 male.
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0: We're sending medical to 717 Ida Street for a 48-year-old female who can't stop vomiting. Did you want me to send someone?
1: Negative.
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0: Could you send me a DOT total for the mail in my call?

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0: Punch.
1: To prospect, to the 11016 Robert over Adam 11016. All right.
0: Sir.

0: 42 traffic. Oregon and silence. Frank Adam Nora for George Boy Paul, FAN for GBP.
1: Over.
2: 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Again, the Illinois plate, W9395.
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0: Do we turn on a 9?
1: Come on.

0: for you.
1: Go ahead.
0: Can you run a 27 for me out of Illinois?
1: Go ahead.
0: Two last, first last, Mary Ocean Robert, Adam Lincoln, Edward Sam. Second last, Charles Henry Adam, Charles Ida Nora. First of Ida Sam, Mary Adam, Edward Lincoln. Middle initial D David. Date of birth 1/3/1993, 0/1/03/1993.
1: Send for it, is that a male?
0: Affirmative.
1: Okay. And I'm at 216 at Crossroads of Edwards. Wither Lane on Center Ridge Drive for a 64-year-old female with difficulty breathing. She is conscious. Judy, 899 clear. 208. Charles King, 1194, swerving all over and breaking for no reason. Sounds like the RO lives in Oshkosh on Taft.
0: Thirty-nine to 33, what's your time? Just 3 minutes, it's out.

0: just confirming it exited on Highway 26.
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0: Is there a direction to travel from there?
1: He was a Washington County deputy doing a transport. He was not able to see where it went from there.
0: I'm going to head in towards Plainview.

0: Cosgrove, if you want to check Plainview, I'll head south on Oregon.
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0: And I want to say,
1: go ahead.
0: 1933 Sheridan Street. If we reference that Brianna Harris sent a text 911 that just said stop, there's no response, and we asked if she had an emergency.

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1: Hey, 4L 100 on 2 call 20.
2: Hey, that's Mary. Yeah,
1: hey, Kevin. Cover.
3: The 33, I'm assuming you're able to get plain view.
4: Yeah, I didn't get there.
3: I got it. I checked Oregon from the city limits and then end of 41. Either took 45 or got back on 41.
4: Yeah, I didn't see anything at the Oregon right here.
3: Here's my buddy that was just at full volume.
4: I didn't see anything at the park and ride either.
3: Sorry.
5: Or you can put me on the reckless. I'll check the area.

0: two vehicles in the parking lot looked like there was an intoxicated male that just walked out of it into the apartment building.
1: Not yet. Plain view or in the truckers lot.

0: 47. Flight 42 has the vehicle in the parking lot at the Arrow's address. Looks like he's walking in and appears intoxicated.
1: 10-4.

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1: Yeah.
2: What?
0: California. 5, George, Charles, George, 223.
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1: It returns to a Chevy Reina Amara out of California.
0: Ten four.
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2: 10 at 1115 Daniel Court, Department 38. Yesterday at about 6 p.m., a male verbally threatened the RP with a fist fight. Just phone call.
3: 10-4.

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0: 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Female requesting an ambulance, but they're not saying why.
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0: güey. ¿Cuál? 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Edward 1157 0 Edward. 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

CWB Paging 9324 Gold Cross Ambulance. Respond and stage in the area of the Taco Bell, 2810 North Richmond, 2810 North Richmond. We have a driver passed out naked in a vehicle. Officer is just getting there. And the time on it is 253, crosses Northland.

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This is Engine 14515, respond B-Boy to 333 West 29th Ave. This can be off of Oregon Street and Oshkosh Defense. For a 55-year-old male who fell and hit his head, you're going to be going to gate 8, door 1, comes in clear, 443.

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0: 1027 North Slayer Street. RP16-year-old daughter Ashley Hunt attacked her after she took away her phone. It's like she was last seen wearing a white t-shirt, black pants, and last seen heading westbound.
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1: Terrible.
0: If any of you are able to free up from Sawyer, let me know so I can send you with 518 on that.

0: 14. 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
1: That

0: they were warned at that time. There was no arrest.
1: Yeah, for Reckless Driver, 41 northbound at Jackson. RV is almost struck when merging onto 41, and the vehicle is brake checking her. The white car, plate of Adam, Victor Adam, 4305, and RV does want to make a statement.

Like in area 41 in Jackson Street, there was a report of a reckless driver. It was a female home struck the RP while merging on the 41 and it was now brake checking. The vehicle was a white car, plate of Adam Victor Adam, 4305. Plate is coming back to Oshkosh. The RP is going to pull off on a reason with an officer.

0: 518. 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
1: Can you repeat that? 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
0: Find out what kind of vehicle he has and find out whether or not he left in there.

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0: Sounds like he was on a motorcycle when he left, but he didn't show up with it when he came home.
1: Yeah.

What's the frequency paging EMS? 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

0: Go across the ambulance, front of 218 East Randall Street, 218 East Randall Street, apartment 402. Cross Morrison, Durkee, female, abdominal pain at 632.
1: Southeast, 76.

0: 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Hundred VS Charles Randall.
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0: I'm sorry, 917, not sure if you can hear me, but WRC called back and said the subject is now vomiting up a black substance. They wanted you to upgrade.
1: 917 copies. We're inside now.

0: Reed and Lawton, there's people there working that aren't supposed to start till 7.
1: Ten four.

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One of the southeast corner of the building.

this morning, hopefully. 1556 Kingswood Drive. 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She was going to pick it up.

0: Webster and Larrabee with Adam, Tom, Mary, 9761, ATM 9761. Webster and Larrabee.
1: Denver.

Intervention 18 in Midland, 5 responding boy for a false complaint to Edenbrook at 1850 Bowen between Doctors and Murdoch. It'll be Unit 210, use the main entrance. Contact cleared 651.

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0: I'm going to be at Earthscape, Alpha Larson Road. Adam Boynora 9587, I believe. Give me a second.

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0: Good.
2: 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The play you gave came back on a gray Ford Fusion.
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1: Was 41 northbound at Jackson 45 minutes ago. The RP did want to make a statement.
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0: You're going where?
1: Josh Crusher.
0: 10-4.
1: John 5 on the stop.
0: Go ahead.
1: We're Justin in Ontario with Mary Charles 1971. AMC 1971, Jefferson in Ontario.
0: Network.

0: If you're free, I'll have an ordinance noise complaint of lawn mowing on Joslin, if you can handle that.
1: Does it all have to go to an officer?
0: Yeah, for six.

reckless driver. It was 44 at Clearville, now northbound on 41 from 44. It was the last location. RP is going to pass a white dually pickup. We have William John 8163. Driver sped up and didn't allow RP to pass, and then was making gestures like he wanted to fight. So make your own case. Man out of ribbon.

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0: Roy Charles Tom 3049, DCT 3049.
1: Pet.
0: Pet.
1: Down.
2: Who is? I don't know. I'm 41 for 44. The RP on 44 tried to pass a pickup or plate related

0: Harrington, E2360, Buffalo Road, E2360, Buffalo Road, Buffalo Skyview, Wayne, Tunnelary, King, Crew 55-year-old male, chest pain. He is conscious from breathing, he doesn't have a heart history, get in on a clear 712.
1: Pickup, 814.

0: authorized respond for an odor complaint. It'll be in the area of 3210 Jackson Street. RP advising a strong odor of LP gas outside of that location in the area, unknown source. Comms are standing by at 714.
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0: 911-616 respond for an E. Edward P&B at Damel Street and East Murdoch Avenue for a 50-year-old male. Our P-Zom fell off his bike. I believe he's not breathing now. Comm Center clear, 727.
1: We're seeking more info right now. You are.
0: Okay.
2: Three to five, I copy.
0: Wait for a copy.
1: CPR is in progress.

0: 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Please let us know, and well, if he pulls up, you're just down the road, and then we can downgrade at that point.
1: Yep, I'll let you know. We're doing chassis compressions over the phone right now.

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0: The Reckless at 44 in Clairville. I DVR'd it. I'm going to close it out.
1: 10-4, thanks.
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0: 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Ticket number 3736.
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0: 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Copy that. 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
1: 10-4, should I add him with that phone number, the original caller, or somebody else?
0: No, just put him in the call.
1: Got it. 472. Go ahead. The LP for the calls with Caden, Cher. We got some prior contacts with him. He's like 16, 17 years old, if you could find him. Could you approximately spell the last name for me? Sam, Charles, Henry, Edward Robert, from the local line. And Caden is with a T.
2: Yes, thanks.
1: When the air we're at.

0: He might have bad reception because of the hospital.
1: Cover 525, if you copy, maybe just give me a call.
2: That one should clear of train.
1: Copy.

0: fourth. The only previous call with a Caden here that I'm showing there's no address, just shows him as a male black in a juvenile service.
1: But for the best information, we've had dozens of contacts with Caden.

0: Done.
1: Please call down, start me a transfer, taking 1 mail from Argyle to the courthouse for a jury trial. Mileage 196.
0: Correct.

0: Ừ, hay á.
1: How about Murdoch and Damo to transport it off bike with some groceries back to an address? Can you give me a call?
2: Time for you, that's 385, right?
1: Affirmative.
3: CM445, a hit and run.
1: Good.
3: Be a phone call to the RP to start with.

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1: You may call. 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
0: Winnebago 23. 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

0: 38. 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I'm in the area of Jackson, the line border, so just I could pick it.
1: A tag custody issue.
2: Go ahead.
1: Just give me a phone call, I'll let you read it.
3: Hey, someone had stopped out here that knows the patient. That address isn't any good anymore. So if you just want to come back to the scene.
0: Do we have a plate for the call?
4: 133.
0: Adam Williams, 6953, AAW 6953.
4: Tiffer, it's Maria Bruani, or a Tibber Bruani, out of Greenfield, Wisconsin. I got it back on a Nissan Rogue that's maroon in color.

0: 23. Adam William returns to a Timmy Schumacher Hickory Lane in Oshkosh on a white traverse.
1: Welcome to the call.
0: Will do.

0: Go ahead. I'm at the courthouse, mileage 200. Send me to the control, Southside Tallyport, please.
1: Me too. I'm going to be pulling the car out in just 1 second.
0: Thanks, Mark.

0: I just got a call back. 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Pepper.
1: .392 .422 .341
2: Logan, at Jackson Farm, apartment number 2. Caller wants you to check on her mom, stating that she freaked out on the caller and packed her stuff up and left on foot. Was last seen on Logan heading toward Jackson. In the description of the call, no weapons.
1: I'm sorry. 422 10-4
3: 3-5 is no, keep calling all the way up.

0: Bandit Fire Department, respond for a fire alarm at Lakeside Elementary, 4991 South Highway 45, between Stretch Lane and County Road R's and Robert in the town of Black Wolf. Responding for a commercial fire alarm called in by an alarm company indicating smoke detector activation and general fire alarm activation. 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
1: Bell and Collins with M. Adam Lincoln, 5419 AAL 5419. Bella.

0: 2, this is Mars. We take this. It's going to be the 41 southbound exit ramp to Winneconne. Falky ran out of gas, bought a gas can, and can't get the gas come out.
1: Okay.

0: sorry, I'm striking out both on the Illinois plate and the New York 27. I'm not getting anything back to New York and the Illinois plate. I'm not sure how the rest of it come back.
1: Okay, 10-4,
0: thank you. Is it on a regular car, or was it like a semi-trailer or something like that?
1: No, it was a station wagon, or I'm sorry, it was SUV.
0: Okay, actually that helps. I'll try some other things.
2: Hey there. 10-4.

0: Nothing.
1: Nothing showing. 5-7, you'll be out investigating in this command.
0: Copy that.
2: Comm center from Van Dyne, engine 555.
0: Go ahead.
2: Engine 555 is en route to Wake Forest Elementary.
0: Copy 555.

0: 555
1: from 570. You guys can disregard it. It's going to be maintenance. They were doing some drilling that set off the smoke alarms.
2: Copy.
0: Thank you, copy.
1: I'm sorry to do copy. It's going to be a false alarm. Maintenance was doing some drilling that set off the smoke alarms. No active fire. All is good here. We'll all be clear.
0: Copy that. Pulling up, but they're clearing, no problem.
2: Alright.
3: 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It was a false alarm. Comm Center cleared, 812.

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1: Denver.

0: Go ahead.
1: 4:45. I got William back with that info. It's in the car.
0: Copy, thank you.
2: And I'll have that 28 for you too then.

0: So he just corrected in the call. It's going to be the same play, 3-4-7-1-2-5, and then Frank Paul in front of the numbers, or Frank over Paul.
1: Yeah.

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You're responding because there's somebody passed out in the car and officers

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1: Roy 175, South Memorial, it'd be the quick trip and apple to the emergency response.

0: downgrade. Officers say they removed the subject from the vehicle, but they want you to continue. CV downgrade.
1: Downgrading.

medic to a non-emergency American Grand 900 by the lane, view room 14. Your fall from yesterday. 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

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Given the number 835.

0: 472 of gas drive off. 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
1: What? Never copy.
0: 375, fraud. CDRP in the lobby.
1: 10-4.

And 41 northbound, approaching Main Street, headed for a black GMC Sierra. Plate similar to Sam Nora 5-7, which doesn't come back, floating all over the road, almost struck her RP. It's going to be a make your own case.

0: I have a cat bite complaint that's at Aurora right now, if you're able to handle that at some point.
1: I'm going to be tied up for the training until 1.
0: Perfect, no problem. Say I'm 385, I'll send it to you.

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1: Echo 85.
0: Go ahead.
1: Stop. Yeah.
2: 64, I copy. Into the center area of the parking lot, I can tell you where to go.
3: I got the top check. I think Krause was out there on perimeter. Why don't you give her a call to rest?

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1: Copper. Responding for a 44-year-old female having difficulty breathing. How her clear it takes as she was.
2: Very quiet.

0: 400, Bridgeland, Virginia, India, through difficulty, view perimeter, unit number 5.
1: Yesterday is now having difficulty breathing.
2: 10-4, I heard engine 31 going out already, so they'll be us there.
1: Yeah.

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1: I'll be at the 900 block. 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
0: Perfect.

0: Can you remind me where I'm meeting this cat bite victim again?
1: I think it said to call the RP first to figure that out. I think they're at Aurora, but I'm not sure.
0: Okay.

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1: Right.
0: RP would like a phone call, but she might be on the phone still with our civil process division in case she doesn't answer, just so you know.
1: Okay.

0: 472. I typed you the top results in TLL for a phone number. Not sure which of those it might be.
1: I copy, thank you.

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1: Give me 5, I can head up there.

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1: I'll have to come back. 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

0: 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We are clear. Can you please mark us as that our MDC is having problems?
1: Checker.
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3: 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RP's neighbor's cows escaped. There's three adults and two babies.

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0: 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You're responding to see Charlie for a patient with chest pain. Your timeout is 9:15.
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Tom Center standing by at 917.

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0: 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I know I'm walking up a ramp.
1: 10-4, you can use my van.
0: All right, let's do that then. So I'm going to go grab the keys from April.
2: Got it.

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Little Atlas Brook, Adam Sam Boy, 1664, Adam Sam Boy, 1664,

0: Sí, make a phone call. He received a message that some stolen property from his business on Gokana Street. This is somebody in
1: Manasha. 1:22 traffic.
0: 1:22.
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0: 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It'll be room number 10. Your time out is 9:35.
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0: 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I'll be at the garage.

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1: 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If you could clear me, my cat sounds.
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1: I've got information that there is one dead and two injured on the exterior of the building. If you can make your way around, just be careful for any suspicious, improvised explosive devices that you might see. We have mutual aid requesting for county to bring their team with explosive reaching and bomb dog as well. They're not here yet.
2: Top four.

0: RFP is going to be staged on the north end on 11th Avenue, and we can drop those injured people off at the ambulance.
1: Have four.

0: Okay, he said you can call him again. He just missed you.
1: Good.
2: Quit taking one from the call effect, Dodge.
1: Store.
3: Go ahead.
4: If you look straight at the building, that blue car with the trunk open up to suspect vehicles, apparently there's two injured people down in the back. Back of the building, the deceased individual is by the car.
2: Confirming two individuals that are injured are at the back of the car. Are they imaginary, or do we have role players?
5: We have role players. SWAT is trying to rescue them both now. One male, one female. Looks like deceased is under the vehicle.
6: They're cruising around about Whistler and Kohler. They're now in a lot of the mobile.
7: Roger.

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1: Denver. I'm also slowly migrating towards Marine One should we need it.
0: Denver.

0: 130 to 240 when you know how many injured and what the extent are, let me know so I can talk to OSD.
1: 240, 10-4, we have one female secure reporting a broken leg from the vehicle crash. She was run over. Rescuing a male who's conscious, breathing with a gunshot wound right now.
0: 10-4.
1: Suspect vehicle visually cleared at this time. 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
2: I'll just give you a call quick.
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0: Yep. Confirm at 16.
3: Go ahead.
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5: 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They're responding for a 79-year-old male who fell out of bed and hit his head. Officer standing by at 9:51.

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2: Supposedly, there are three people inside the building still. A manager, one employee, and the suspect.
1: Therefore, I'd like to, again, that's more methodical. I think we planned utilizing a drone as well as we get a foothold. Does Bearcat need to pick up the drone operators, or are they able to position to fly in from the remote area?
2: Yeah, just stand by with the Bearcat. I'll get you a couple of drone members to join the team.
1: 10-4.
3: Tam 4B, 3000 East College, data cure at home. Go ahead.
2: So the drone team just identified another possible injured individual. That door on the three side that's propped open is propped open by somebody's foot. That's all that's visible right now. So we need you to move up there with the team to possibly rescue that individual. Again, just keep an eye out for anything suspicious that might be an IED.
1: 10-4. Moving.
2: Starting this whole methodical until we figure out what we have right there.
1: The manager and employee could be sent on the group as well, in addition to the map. And that famous, the comedian is accounted for, is that correct?

0: All right, SWAT has eyes on the patient down at the door on the 3 side. It's by the visitor entrance door.
1: Thank you.

0: 240 to command.
1: Go ahead.
0: Making contact with the patient now. Do we have a way to tap into the surveillance cameras of the arena remotely?
1: We need to get that maintenance guy first. Apparently he might have a way of tapping into the security cameras and or keys for that building.
2: Got you, Wizard.

0: report to Wilkins because you need another body up there.
1: Yeah.
2: Yes, we can get one more up here. If you just want to come up with us. Suspect said he's going to blow everything off, just FYI.
3: And that's per the victims.
4: 131, I don't know if it's an employee, but we got somebody walking right along the two side on the outside, going towards where that vehicle was. Looks like an elderly or older male, black jacket, blue jeans, right by the patio area, by the main entrance on the two sides. Bruce, do you have a speaker that you can reach out to that guy, get his attention, call him over? Man, for certain. All right, let us know. SWAT can pick this guy up, but we have an injured person down first. That's kind of priority. This appears to be an employee. He's just kind of milling around right by the patio area. We'll respond back, grab our speaker, and then head back out and see if we can give a command.
0: I'll let you read.

Well, two patients secure from the visitor entrance. One gunshot wound to the leg applied. Both are male. The other one is reporting can't feel his legs. Gunshot to the abdomen.

0: in the abdomen as well. Bearcat is making its way back to ambulance now on 11th.
1: Accidental push. Because he's more personal.

0: Adrian Bryant.
1: Just call you guys, I think you're going to sleep deep. Not big from all that was a very bad facility.
2: Yeah, we're going to try to address him with the drone speaker, but if he doesn't cooperate, we might need to go pick him up.
0: 10-4.
2: Right now, he's in a little gated area, kind of close to the 2-3 corner, right by the VIP entrance. He's wearing jeans and a black coat, older white male.
0: 10-4, just let us know when to move. While we're waiting, get any updates from as far as maps and things like that for the arena?
2: I think we might be able to get some of that information once we pick this gentleman up, but I know also our crime analysts are working on that.
0: 10-4. We only updated information from the patients that we just dropped off at the OFD. Is that the male suspect, also by another patient, described hoodie jeans, that he would blow the whole place up. No other information on weapons or explosives, just a verbal threat. And although they were shot, unknown weapon what he was using.
3: Go ahead. At Island Shores, 131 East North Water Street, there's a black Kia Sportage parked in the lot for quite some time. They suspect it's abandoned. 10-4.

0: Alright, SWAT, I'm going to forward you a picture of the suspect. I need you to drive over to the mail. He's walking to the north, and pick him up.
1: No problem.

0: 130 to 240, I pulled in a picture to the SWAT WhatsApp group. I'm going to work on forwarding the schematics of the building next.
1: When it's a piece of wood and they noticed it over a week ago.
2: Alright, 10-4.
3: With the DNR warden.
1: 10-4, if you got through this relay, they're more so worried about a jet ski or hitting it when the waves are higher.
3: Contrary.

240 to command. The person that we have in the back right now is saying he's a janitor. Third day on the job, though. Not much information. We're bringing him back to the command post for a debrief.

I'm just talking, thanks.

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1: Copy.
2: We're ready to pick up some drone operators and bring them with us over to the three side.
0: Dispatch to 414.

0: Mantink and Svedek coming to join you in the Bearcat. Once you have them and your team's ready, go ahead over to the three side, make entry, and start clearing in with the drones.
1: 10-4.
0: If you come across anybody else, what's going to be the plan?
1: Right now, with no active threat, no driving force, we're going to do a rescue. If we get an active threat, we're going to move to stop the killing, and then we'll work on stopping the dying.

0: Yeah, you, if you get a foothold on the interior, think about leaving an element behind while you rescue the people that you evacuate.
1: Yeah, we'll probably need some more manpower, but I do, if possible, try to get the RTF set up to do a warm zone with no active threat. For sure. If you want to pass that on to the OSC partners, see how much of a warm zone they want.
0: Ten four, I can do that. Just make sure that we have a clearly defined warm zone. We know where a capacity collection point is close to the entrance so that we can bring them in.
1: So far. And I don't offer drone resources, but I would like constant aerial surveillance in case someone does pop up on the roof while we're working through this.

0: And 240 to command, any updates for the mutual aid request as far as what we're assuming is in play, as far as other teams on the one side, things of that nature?
1: Yeah, we have the county's team in route with their Bearcat, with their explosive breaching capabilities and their bomb job capabilities. They're going to move over to the two side and clear the vehicle of anything that might be explosive first. I'll let you know when that's been done. As far as the drone team goes, they're doing constant surveillance. They've been circling around the building. But if you want them to focus on the roof or a specific side, let me know.
0: As long as we can maintain visual on the roof every few seconds or so, that's good for me. They can do their SOPs. We're all loaded up. We're going to move to the three side.
1: Copy.

Go ahead. I sent you a message in reference to 75's call. 10-4.

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1: Go ahead.
0: County team is here. They just cleared the vehicle. It's clean. There's nothing explosive there. We're gonna have them stand by right now, and the rescue task force members with OFD. If you establish a warm zone with a casualty collection point, and if you need them, they will be coming in, acting as rescue task force and extracting any injured individuals so that we can stay inside the building.
1: Task force. We're about ready to move up right now and get a foothold.

0: 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North Lake in Winchester. Adam Paul Henry 6156, APH 6156.
1: Copy.

0: Yeah, you want to ride to the courthouse.
1: Hello. Go ahead.
0: You can use Jacobson at Allard's. Adam Robert Henry 1083. When can I get the return?
1: Talk to you soon, bye. $5.45, your plate. 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
0: Four, can you clear me 003? It's going to be a company working out here.
1: Copy.
0: Mission Control holding the 5, please.

0: We are losing comms inside. We're going to try to switch to attack box. I'll have my phone. Warm zone is going to be the gym off the three side door, just to the north of south. You see that on the map. We have that foothold secured.
1: 10-4, when you can, establish a high capacity collection point in one of the rooms close to the door. Let me know what room that is so I can advise the OFD and when you're calling the flock. I'm switching to ATAC block so any more communication. Try to do that.

0: 1992. When you're ready for it, I've got an animal complaint follow-up for you.
1: You can send it.
0: Copy.
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1: Be on the Shell gas station in front of the, sorry, on Washburn. Paul John 5514, PGA 5514.
0: Ten four.

Attention, Clint 17. Respond for a seal check to 475 Marion Road between Pearl and Jackson. It's going to be for the east basement carbon monoxide alarm. Comms are clear at 1033.

0: Farm company called back. They made contact with a key holder, Greg Brewer. He said that maintenance is fraying in the basement, which set it off. It's a false alarm.
1: Copy. Quinlan 7 is clear.
0: Copy that.

0: 15, maybe 15.
1: Go ahead.
0: Is someone supposed to be messing with the security cameras in Lincoln Hall?
2: Not that I know of. The guys are working on some stuff over there, so that could be the issue.
0: Okay. Sounds good. On the side entrance from the fountain on Lincoln Hall, maybe they're putting it up, but it basically, I just saw somebody in front of it, and now it's not recording anymore.
2: Temple, they had some power off over on that side of the building, so that might be why.
0: Temple.

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0: I will be en route to SATA in Oshkosh with one male. Could you please call them? It's an 80-year-old male. He has 10 moving. Could you call them and have them have security meet us with a wheelchair by the emergency room bay, please?
1: Denver.
2: 5, you can take me up that call, please.
1: Denver.

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attention, Clint 17, truck 15. Respond for a fire alarm at the Fairhaven Alzheimer's, 1095 North Westfield Street, again, 1095 North Westfield Street, cross streets of Oshkosh Ave and Locust Street, for a fire alarm from a waterfall, zone 9, unknown premise, phone number, TAC 1 is available, comm center clear, 1046.

0: courthouse into jail with one of them now.
1: Good.
2: 70. Good. I'll be at the Cheetah. Memorial Drive. You received a call from an alarm company showing somebody hit their GPS alarm. The alarm company somehow hung up on us, so we don't have any additional info. The person's name is Rupan. They're born in 1934. I'll try to see if they have a phone number for them. Calumet and Grover, Crossroads. Your time was 10:47.
0: No, please, 35.
3: Where was that light taken to from the medical call this morning? The family's at OSE station, wondering. What is the address?
4: 385 might know on this vehicle.

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3: From 385 and 523, possible bond violation.
4: 523.
3: 35. It'll be checking for a possible bond violation of the 24/7 program. I did speak with our 910, and I'll let you read the comments there for that. Basically, just handle it as a possible court order violation.

Quick 15 from Quick 17. 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Go ahead, Quick 17. 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We got an Ahern sprinkler truck van here, so they're probably doing some work. You guys can clear, we'll handle this. Thank you. Copy that, Quick 15, we'll clear.

0: Can I get Goldcross to respond to your non-emergent? I have a female passenger with extreme back pain, and she would like to be checked out.
1: Copy.

Winnebago making roll call. First of all, for a general complaint, you're going to be going to the area near what I am commercial. Exactly. It's actually going to be the Dairy Queen parking lot right there. 74 is subject to a severe back pain. Offer as being requesting non-emergency. Please, 11 a.m.

0: We're in the Olive Garden. Olive Garden on South Cooler. This lady is being wiped out. I can't say anything. I'll tell you in a second.
1: Okay, sorry. Could you repeat the first street name and then also your badge number? I was having trouble copying.
0: Gardens on South Cooler parking lot. It's 1190 South Cooler.
1: I got my first.
2: Yeah. Good.
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2: Timber.
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2: Yep.
3: 482.
1: Go ahead.
0: The play will be 291 Victor John Davis to come back in a Honda Odyssey.
1: Dead for it does on a bronze Odyssey out of Wapaka.
0: Please, can you turn nine, please?
1: I was just letting you know the plate's good.
0: 10-4, thank you.

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0: 23. 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
1: Copy. Engine 15 and Min 15 respond to spam for false complaint to 686 West 9th Avenue between Dakota and Ohio. Called in by an alarm company. Female at that location fell and is requesting assistance. Unknown injuries. There is some key information in the call. Comms are standing by at 1110.
0: Zero, zero. 0127214203 should come back to Anthony Rubio as an ID card.
1: No, lost no paper.
0: I copy.

0: 133.
1: Just advising, I'm going to cancel a med call at 686 West 9th for a patient who fell and pressed your emergency button. OFD will be there shortly, and I'll send them up to request us.
0: 4, thank you.
1: And 392, I copy.

0: 75, 72, just, you know, this pooch is arriving too. 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
1: We're on a break till 1 o'clock.
0: Sounds good. Do you need relief?
1: Negative. 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
0: Boy David Charlie 7504. Boy David Charlie 7504. We're at Quick Trip at 9 South.

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And if I can just have one slide this way, now 33. 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
0: I just want to confirm, I got you at a new stop, 9th and Westfield.
1: We're in the quick trip on 9th Ave. We're in.

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2: Union Mary Adam, first name of Wilmer, William Robert, full middle of Armando, Adam Robert Mary Adam Nora David Ocean, male, date of birth 2/27/1990, 2/27/1990.
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0: Clear to be clear, receiver AMA.
1: Okay, Virginia, you can return. What I'm going to send you, that long distance transfer out of me, huh?
2: Com center to Quint 17, truck 15. 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
2: 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The parents drove by to check on her. She was down yesterday and found her like this.
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2: Just want to confirm reading the CAD analysis. Looks like a self-arm attempt. You've got that one working out.
0: 40.
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1: Hey, Fluffer. You won 16.
2: Highway 41 northbound coming up to Breezewood. It is a white touring bus or van with a muffler hanging off of it. It's currently in the middle lane. It is now passing Breezewood and make your own case.

0: I'm from 429, so it's probably going to be out of the city by the time I get there. So if you could let Tony know, I'll still check them.
1: Copy. Otherwise, if there's a Fox Crossing officer available, Highway 41 northbound, passing Breezewood of a white touring bus or van with a muffler hanging off of it. It's in the middle lane.
2: The jail overhearing, so you know that possibly needs checking on there. But also a after the fact disturbance, the caller is waiting at 420 that occurred on School Avenue.
3: Mm-hmm.
4: 56. Go ahead.
3: Do we know what the pills were that she was taking?
4: The dad said he did not know. I still have him on the line.
3: All right, 10-4.
4: And first responders are staging.
3: I copy. I'm almost 8 from Double G.
4: Copy.
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1: 10-4.
2: 38, Frank.
1: 10-4.
2: An hour, 10. Copy.
3: One, Frank Adam Henry Quarrel. Two, Edward 8, X-ray Edward George 159069.
2: 1921,
1: said Washer. Copy.
2: Plus 51 to 545. But no one in the area has that description. I'm going to check my quick trip. You check the area by Tom Holiday, please.
4: Yep, I'm just verifying both right now.
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6: Armando Lozano, Fortuna with an IID requirement at 945 Tato Street in Menasha on a 2014 Ford Taurus blue and color. I was able to rerun Armando. He is no license issued, revoked, no wants, no paper.
5: Right, one on feet.
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2: 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He moved the vehicle immediately to a place that was legally able to be parked at. So I'm not seeing it clear here, and I thought that I did do that in CAD. I'm just wondering if you can check that for me.
1: Affirmative. It cleared it out on my end, and I see your comments in there. So you should be good.
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1: Three zero two. 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
0: Ten four.
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0: Cross is again. 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As of East Alfred and Evanswood. For a male who fell, he has a cut and is bleeding from his elbow. Give me another clear 1140.
1: Full Cross, copy. 10-11.

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1: Number 10. 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

0: 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I'm seeing a 99. I am not out with him. Oh.
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0: Can confirm a 99 through Allegheny County that we could pick up on if he were there. Otherwise, valid. 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
1: Again, not with him.
0: Copy.
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0: Center. ...012 West 4th Street. For a female laying on the floor, she is breathing. Summit and Story is your crossroad. Your time is 11:51.
2: Very five.

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0: Winnebago to Gold Cross Ambulance and Engine 32. Respond to you, David, for a chest complaint at Walgreens 500 South Commercial Street for a 46-year-old female. She is alone in a gray BMW. Comms are clear, 1153.
1: Their 96-year-old patient did not come out of their residence to meet the driver and not answer the door or phone.
2: 10-4. You can have 522 to that call.
1: 522, 10-4.

0: FedEx, who that's going to be at David on Commercial Street at the Walgreens for trespassing in a vehicle for BMW.
1: It's going to be Wisconsin Auto 37164, Robert Adam, female sitting in the front seat. I'll check on her.
2: Copy.

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1: Hi, Arlene.
0: Clinic 5, we have updated it to a T&B adverse response. It's a 25-year-old female, not conscious, not breathing. We do have officers en route. We're not quite sure what's happening.

0: 3-5 stack the animal and some of that last 12 for in 7. Tesla.
1: Copy. 104, I'll head to the mess call for her. Just advising 85 as well as the engine are on scene.
2: 10-4, am I needed then?

0: and you and get a chance to confirm it.
1: Will do. 445 and 8 Father Pastor, have a disturbance.
0: Go on.
1: 2270 Brookview Court. The caller did request a phone call first, as they believe that an officer getting there will make things worse.
0: Yeah, I'll give him a call. If you end up going over there, let me know. I can stack this form.
2: Yeah, I'll let you know. I'll see if I can take care of it over the phone first.
0: Got it.
1: Sam 422.
3: I can confirm that warrant. It's through P&P.
1: Yeah, 422. There is a warrant through probation and parole on that individual.
0: Got it.
1: Me too. I can't really copy you. You're so quiet, but go ahead.
0: Traffic. And out.
1: I copied traffic. Just want to confirm your 482 and go ahead.
0: Yep, 482 traffic. We're in front of Fleet Farm. It will be 853 William Adam X-ray, 853 William Adam X-ray, in front of Fleet Farm.
1: Jennifer.
4: He disregard Carol in the back and is guarding.
1: I found two copies.
5: Hey, for Jill.
3: Sam 270. Can you send me the parking complaint on Fifth Avenue, please?
1: I would love to. Thank you.
0: Take care of it. I got it.

0: Wie ist er?
1: Good.
0: Regarding your call from earlier, Alyssa is en route 2414 to meet you. ETA 20 minutes, but do you want us to let her know you'll be longer?
1: Yeah, I can give her a call and maybe try and reschedule. Copy. 38 dispatch, can you just take me off this, put me on that?
0: That's fine.

0: 385.
1: Just letting you know that animal complaint, is back for you. The RP called back saying they're home.
0: Yeah, I already scared it. Are you referring to the other animal complaint that I took?
1: That is an excellent question. No, I think it'll be the one on Packer that just realized it's just a mistake from you.
0: Yeah, I got it. Thanks.
1: Yeah, sorry. Go ahead.
2: 422.
1: Sorry, 2 squads at once. 522, Red.
2: You can add me to 422, Skull.
1: Yes, or 422, Red.
2: Oh, it's that. You can mark the 95.
1: Test that.
3: 200, I copy. I'll confirm it.
1: Set for things.
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2: Or checking to see if there's anybody in the lane. It is a neutral case.
3: 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Northbound 41 from 44, it would be a rusty Ford, plate of Boy Adam Nora, 1025, who's tailgating and changing lanes without signaling. 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
1: 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Confirm. It will be for a 20-year-old male who is not conscious, who fell and is possibly having a seizure. He'll be in front of the register at the subway inside of Walmart. Comes on a clear 12:10.

medics are closing in on emergency at Eagle Point, 935 East John Street. For patient with back pain. All right, 4P1.

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0: Correct, and before you continue to P1. 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
1: Yeah, I think you just 3-1.

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0: Use Texas and pull me on traffic. I'll be 9th, West of Nap. There's a template. I can't read it, but it's a white infinity that I'll deal with.

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0: At the United Paper Corp, 1330 University Drive, there is a white male with pinkish hair that typically sits in an older white Chevy Impala outside of that location. 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
1: It'll be 2095 Dickinson. 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
2: Go ahead.
1: Fire department's going to 455 Fox Trail. 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
1: 10-4, John Juan, I'll send you the call.
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2: The vehicle just exited Highway 41 northbound on the Humphreys Woods headed eastbound.
0: Park. Going to be for a 69-year-old male who has flu symptoms, difficulty breathing. Comms are standing by at 1230. You can cancel, like, apparently it's construction.
1: That works.

0: 169. I'm actually with that vehicle now. It's 2116 Marathon Avenue. What's happening with it?
1: Copy.

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0: Period.
1: Good.
0: Period. Can I have a report number over here, please?
1: Okay, report number is 2011. Again, 2011.

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1: Tepper.
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0: at 818 Warsaw Street. RP Larry Bird is wanting to report a Jonathan Coleman who is harassing him.
1: Okay. 53 will take that.
0: Copy. Okay.

0: Any squadron can clear for an MDC call, Area 2.
1: Can I do get back to them about?
0: And 422, I see you're clear. I'll send you the welfare.
1: Copy.

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1: Go ahead.
0: Can you have Wolfie come out here to Valley Shore Army, out 33? Got a gentleman that's not totally responsive and flowing profusely.
1: Perfect.

0: He's going to be cooperative. I'm familiar with him. He's just got a heart condition. He's been having blood pressure issues recently.
1: I'm sending him emergency unless you want me to have him slow down.
0: They're not been communicating with me, but I guess whatever their protocol is.
1: Jennifer,

0: But you can send us that call at the Salvation Army. We're clearing the hospital now.
1: Copy, Med-15, Med-16, 10 to 3rd.
2: 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Thanks, guys. You're the best.

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1: For that comes back expired on a black Ford Expedition to an Adam Lyons out of Appleton.
0: Call time.
1: Top.
0: 255.
1: Go ahead.
0: Can you send me back my animal at Menominee Park, please?
1: Top 4.

0: Ça.
1: Go ahead.
2: Over the air, can I have Anna's phone number, please? Sorry about that. Could I have Anna's phone number over the air, please?
1: It'll be 920-515-5393.

0: or something too.
1: Go ahead.
0: You get me on a medical call or anything?
1: You're still on a lost and found. Did you want me to start a medical call?
0: The lost and found should have been first case call. I was supposed to be on a just at Salvation Army, and then there was also a medical call at Salvation Army.
1: I'll take care of it.
0: You have the assist, I got to find out enough water for it.
1: Go ahead.
0: Last name Harling, Henry M. Robert Lincoln, item on board. First name Nicholas Common. Home middle is Thomas Common. Mail 214 of 07.
1: Time for.
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2: 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I'm in this location.
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1: He's valid through Florida. 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
0: 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Can I send them through?
1: You can just advise them. I will give them a call here in just a couple minutes.
0: Sure.

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1: I'll be out at the address of this call.
0: Proper. Hello, 110, 911, hang up. At the Mobile West at 1340 Gillingham Road, it was an open line. We heard someone counting and then some shuffling, but nothing seemed like a problem. Come back and left a voicemail.

0: Don't you? I'm going to give you 911, paging 9321 and go across. 9321 and go across. I think you respond to the city of Appleton, 1217 East Pauline, 1217 East Pauline Street. Some people have the trampoline, now they have a compound fracture. McDonald's and Oasis are crossroads. This is your pre-alert, 1314.
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1: 10.

0: Nga mau hang up. TTS is placing at 906 Ida Street. It was an abandoned call. When we called back, it was just a busy signal.
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0: 538 FF. It's an after the fact from Eldorado's on Memorial Drive. They state they have these are the stuff.
1: Sam Union 8535.
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3: Four 72.
2: Go ahead.
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1: 1100 block, central, legible plate. I'll get it in a second.
0: Have a-

I'm not in an accident. Go ahead. Mm-hmm. 500 block of North Main in front of the Roxy. It's a black Lincoln that struck a parked vehicle. No injuries.

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eastbound in the area for a rolling hazard. Highway 10 eastbound, passing Marsh Road, for a semi dumping rocks. Cab is white. Everyone is swerving out of the way for it. Make your own.

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0: 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I have her coming back valid. 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
2: Me too.
0: Try it.
2: I'm giving Kim Ryder mercy for detox. My miles are 60.9.
0: Sorry, I didn't hear the miles. Can you repeat?
2: 68.9.
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2: 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Service to them.
1: You said verbal or physical disturbance?
2: 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They're not arguing currently. They were really wanting.
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1: Adam John Paul 3511 AJP 3511 in the call sign.
0: Condor.
2: I-38. Can I get a time and number, please?
1: I-38, your report number is 1504-1504.

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0: Romeo 17 info. 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
1: If someone's available, I'll read it and then let you know if we can close it.
0: Okay.
2: First name's gonna, or last name's gonna be Borsham. William Ocean Roberts, Sam Henry Adam Mary. First name is gonna be so Edward Zebra Edward Tom Roberts Ida Charles King. Middle initial I as in Ida. Date of birth is gonna be 8/14/84, August 14th, 1984. It'll be a male black. Right for the second.
0: Ten.
2: Tech with 70. Last name is going to be Cooper, common spelling Charles, Ocean, Ocean, Paul, Edward, Robert. First name, Ebony, Edward, Boy, Ocean, Nora, Young. Middle initial, P is in Paul. Date of birth is going to be 05/16/1994, May 16th, 1994. Female black.
0: Neil Party came back valid and wants no paper, and the Neil Party used my license issue and wants no paper.

0: On the county speaking, New Holstein first responders, Gold Cross Ambulance, responding to the city of New Holstein, 1925 Randolph Avenue, 1925 Randolph Avenue, cross with Monroe and the alley. The 68-year-old male with chest pain, he is conscious and alert. He is the front door. 1925 Randolph Avenue in the city of New Holstein.
1: Gold Cross, copy, Charlie Miller, 266.

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1: Right.
0: 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Quinlan 7 is away.
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1: If you're able, could you take a look at the animal call on in the stack? I just want to, I'm not sure if a CSA can take that or not.
0: Before I talk to anyone, the CSA can start it and then reach out to us if she needs any help.
1: Okay, thank you. 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
0: I don't know if Gary's warrant is in the system yet, but if it is, can you confirm it, please? It's through probation.

0: 4.5.
1: Go ahead.
0: Can you just change us back to apartment 3? And then, do you guys have the number that calls you the second time? This is just going to be a major issue. I'm calling on each other.
1: Affirmative. Do you want that number over the air or just in the call?
0: In the call or else the message is fine.
1: Copy.
2: X-ray 529, a fraud complaint.
3: What?
2: Yeah. Going to be in the lobby at 444, reference false for fraud complaint. The subject may be scammed.

0: Sam 503 and 911, hang up. KPS is placing in the front of the Oshkosh Marine Services, 3515 North Main Street. It was an abandoned call. When we called back, it rang several times and left a voicemail.
1: 10-4. 8-520.
2: Go ahead.
1: That red bag that Gary was trying to grab, it's got that little soft cooler by the steps. That's got his medicine in it. Can you grab it when you come up?
2: Yep.
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1: Go ahead.
3: When you get a second, can you take pictures of those medications and send them to me? I just reported them so long a week ago and said he wasn't going to get them. So.
1: Yeah, that worked. Do you still have his wallet?
3: No. I believe it was 254 put it in for safekeeping.
1: 10-4.
2: 520, you got 27. Last name, Clappa, King Lincoln, Adam, Paul, Adam, first name, Jody, John, Ocean, David, Ida, middle initial, L, Lincoln, female, white, date of birth, 6-18-1974,
0: 6-18-1974.
3: Copy. 472.
0: Go ahead.
3: When you get a chance, close this out 003, and then I was on a welfare check yesterday at Motel 6, if you can reopen that, I'll be out there.
0: Copy.
2: Adam Henry King, 6804.
0: Copy. And you're 27.
2: What?
0: Jody is suspended. No loss, no paper.

0: Go ahead.
1: It's just advising we did hear back from the RP. If you stated no issues, you can disregard it and close off the call.
0: Ten four.

Clinton, NJ18, Clinton 7, NJ19, NJ15, 915, and Car 15 respond for a structure fire to 1849 Bowen Street, 1849 Bowen Street, Clash of the Doctors Court and Murdoch Ave. It is for washer burner that was on fire. Smoky. They do have fire exiting on it. No longer flame seen. It should be door 1 at Musa Metal. Not available. Comes through clear 1409.

0: Tower Phaser, are you the tech one? Copy.
1: Tower 15 from Truck 15. We're still swapping, but we are monitoring.
0: Copy that. We'll not probably need you.

0: D'accord.
1: How does that when the investigation going out with maintenance? Engineer will be building command.
0: Copy, engineer. You take command from the truck at this time.

0: Michael.
1: Tiffer, I'm just getting off the phone with it. It's going to be on DB eastbound, just east of CB in a gold transport van.
0: Tiffer.

0: Medic, here's my deputy girl. Welcome to the AM response. Person fell out of the wheelchair in the transport van. It is a gold colored Dodge. And I believe it's on DB, on Prospect Avenue, just east of the city.
1: Medic 860 is out of, I have two attention, I am at 91.
2: It occurred at the Goodwill Industries. RP is now up in Green Bay looking for a phone call.

0: Dan from Carbon 5.
1: Go ahead.
0: I know you just made entrance. Can you give me a CAN report at this time?
1: We have some insulation that was on fire here. It's still smoking. We're just trying to get some access to it. If we could use right now a ladder and a pipe pole.
0: Copy that. A ladder and a pipe pole. Could you use another company in there for assistance?
1: Affirmative. The fire doesn't appear to be out this time, but it's still got quite a bit of smoke coming from it.
2: Command from N180O, what kind of ladder do you want?
1: Yes. Command from N180, we're not going to need a ladder, we're just going to need a New York hook.

0: 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What you said, go ahead.
1: Yeah, I'm not copying anything. North 61, go ahead to 81.
2: Could you step out here in the lobby, please?
1: Copy, 61. 81, 61 would like you to step into the lobby.
0: Copy that. Send you another company and we'll wait for call and ventilation. Tower 5 will assume command. Tower 5 to, I think it's like 7 is the closest to the entrance there, on the other side of the tractor trailer. Why don't we have you guys come on up, leave your truck where it's at. It sounds like we'll just need some manpower.
3: 217 copies. Any manpower.
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0: Fairfax Crossing. First responders respond to assist Cole Cross, who's on scene with a lift assist. Could be on Double B Boy east of CB. Again, on Double B Prospect east of CB. You're looking for a gold-colored handicap van. That's an 85-year-old female who fell out of her wheelchair. Contact clear at 218.
1: Yeah, I'm sending you consent, Engine 40. That screen will be in route.
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2: We've overhauled the installation. There's no more fire here. There's a little bit of smoke coming out. You can clear everybody out except for point 17 and his 18.
3: Copy that. Overhaul fires out. Keep going 17. We'll clear everybody else. Robert.
2: 10-4, we do have Gold Cross on the way, not emergency. You think you need fire as well?
3: They're just pulling up. I'll talk with them.
2: 10-4, yeah, after you talk to Gold Cross, let me know.

0: We're back at the jail. He pulls us out. Hey, lock me off.
1: Have you ever been?

0: DW-15, go ahead.
1: I'm clear from Human Services.
0: 10-4. Copy.
2: Austin, you can clear while leaving.
3: Copy.

0: Clerk, apology.
1: Yard 123, complaint follow-up. There was reference to parking complaint earlier, 131 East North Water, Lydon Shores. I give the RP a phone call, some sort of an issue about, they haven't made payment to the record company, they took it to the wrong location, and they also damaged his vehicle.

0: Tabii.
1: Could you please clear off my sexual assault with continued follow-up, please, and clear with report.
0: Tabii. Page 127 is aware.
2: Or I'm not copying anything here. I copy 127 on scene, then doing a PBT.
0: Go ahead.
3: Napping therapy was contemplated. Boy Charles David, 2220. ECD 2220. Make it napping for him.
0: Copy.

0: I have one male on board and route to Mercy.
1: Copy.
2: 48278.
1: Copy.
0: And 520 is following me to Mercy.
3: Go turn it on.
4: Echo unit calling, go ahead.
3: I'll take that well-researched.
4: Tip Arch is reading news and research on it. Again, 734 London, 734 London Street, across of 8th and Harding.

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1: Go ahead.
0: Can you start a separate battery complaint at 914 Jefferson and then just copy everyone over except for the initial caller? Just leave it in the stack.
1: Copy.

Charwood Lane, 1210 Charwood Lane, off Charwood Drive, for a 68-year-old female. She's dehydrated and has some fluid in the chest. Contact clear, 2:30.

Hillcrest, London, New York, first responder here, requested 533 Partridge Drive. 533 Partridge Drive, apartment 8, cross of Palo. 67-year-old male who has fallen behind the bathroom door. She's unable to get to him. He is not responding to her. Last seen at 5 a.m. this morning. Proceeding at 14:31.

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Need to go to W514 Weber Road. There, your road of travel is going to be County Trunk Highway, Jesus George, for CMC. 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
2: He's on 20th, white GMC Yukon XL. It was swerving and going toward the median and not using blinkers, changing lanes, make your own case. Again, from South Park Ave, going westbound on 20th.
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0: I was able to find a phone call, phone number for Gaylene. I put it in the call. Let me know if you need it over the air.
1: Okay, thank you.

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1: The burglary complaint that occurred on Western, it looks like back on the 10th.
2: You can actually give that to 110, that's the case.
1: 10-4 North 110, a after the fact burglary.
2: I'm looking at it, a copy.
1: 10-4. Yep, I'm about 10 minutes out.

0: 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I can pick up 38, so you know if I'm tagging.
1: 10-4.
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0: last name Damon, David, Adam, Mary, Mary, Adam, Nora, first name Nicholas, Nora, Ida, Charles, Henry, Ocean, Lincoln, Adam, Sam, middle S, Sam, male, 12-11 of 1989. 12-11 of 1989.
1: Copy.

D5, suspicious situation, suspicious person. It's after the fact now. It occurred this morning. Looking for a phone call. It occurred at 3913 West Prospect Ave.

0: You've been before.
1: God.
0: Could you also find an address for her and then just put it in the call?
1: Are you wanting a Wisconsin address or the Alaska address?
0: In the person chat and the other one, if you could just send me a message.

0: Resource Director. Go ahead. Yeah, paroling Riverway, this is Wisconsin, Ottawa. It's going to be a gray Dodge with an illegible plate.
1: Copy.

0: 517, a harassment complaint. At the annex of Oshkosh Apartments, there'll be a phone call to the RP as they believe her ex, she believes her ex is messing with her car.
1: That's where.
0: 524, can I get a 1028?
2: Yes, sir.
0: What? 954, X-ray at a zero, 954, X-A-B. Copy.

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For a 59-year-old male, conscious breathing, having difficulty breathing and pain in their legs. It should be at the bus stop just south of the Starbucks along Appleton Road. Phones are clear, 3 p.m.

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2: 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It's a difficulty breathing. Should we request Starbucks?

0: You don't read 25 ways. Go ahead. Can you put 24 and I on at Reeve for Titan Kickoff?
1: Sure. We're in front of that address on North Sawyer. We'll check out the fire alarm and let's contact one.
2: Seven copies. Comm Center, please have Oshkosh Avenue told.

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0: 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You guys can clear.
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1: 509.
0: 532 Fulton Avenue. Community Lower Apartment. RP had permission to stay there, which was her cousin's residence. However, they're having issues with the aunt who's en route there, whom they addressed her at the RP. Again, aunt isn't on scene, but I guess her boyfriend is, and there's some kind of argument going on over possible drugs.
1: 10-4.

0: first responders are out also.
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0: 23, welfare 903. Forty-six, 45 County Road K is in King. It's for a welfare check on a Richard Clems, who's a patient for mental health. This is a no-show. No, not answering their phone. There is a permanent premise hazard for involved officer shooting with him in 2015.
1: Copy.

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0: Advising we have the fire department heading to the Trinity Evangelical Church on Bowling Street for a fire alarm.
1: No, that's requested.
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1: 116.
0: There are 116 fraud complaints. They occurred at 423 High, CVRP, in the lobby at 429.

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1: Still have fun.
0: Down Lorinda, down David Boy, 8180. Adam David Boy, 8180.
1: Can you tell me your location? It was muffled in the beginning.
0: We have Scott and Lorinda.
1: Thank you.

0: I'm with you. I'm sorry, and I have church structure. Looks like some people moving in and out. Doesn't appear to be urgent. We'll be all communicating with them. We'll be following command.
1: Zero 05 copies. Large church, nothing showing. Your command. We'll be staging level 1. We're right behind you.

0: Go ahead.
1: From this year, 19589. Again, 19589. Should be in abandoned vehicle.
0: Copy.

0: Bueno, sí.
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0: 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I don't see I can stop over by you. McCoy, do you want to go to the address to call to start taking him around? Do you know if he can be a Hispanic female about 8 years old? Should be wearing blue pants and a pink t-shirt.

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1: Yeah, I'll call you.
0: That's 27, my ideal number. Robert 242012825870 3.

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1: Attention Med 1-5, respond. 8 Adam for a trauma complaint to the Varsity Club at 570 North Main Street. It's going to be in the back parking lot. You're responding 8 Adam for a trauma for a patient who dislocated their shoulder. Comms are clear at 344.
2: 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Thanks.
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0: Copy.
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1: Engine 19, Med 17, respond E. David for a seizure complaint to the Wisconsin Resource Center, 1505 North Drive, off Crawford, for a 42-year-old male. E. David response, Wisconsin are clear at 355.

0: 25 to base, I've got a person for you. I'm getting logged in real quick and I'll give you that plate back as soon as I get it. Okay, well, I'm also not logged in, so... Time for, give me 1 second.
1: I'm done, 25.
0: Fine.
1: I'm just getting in. Are you gonna need any help over there?
0: No, I just need to run this person.
1: Copy.
0: I got that plate back. It comes like non-expiring to a Shell Lake school district out of Shell Lake, Wisconsin, with no vehicle information. Okay, well, I'm a driver for you. Bird, Tom, Ina, Paul, Ina, Ocean. First name is going to be David, last name, I mean middle initial, B-boy, male, white, date of birth is me, 827-1975, 827-1975, it's going to be Illinois, DL.
2: Temple.

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0: My MDC is not working. Can you mark me 1042, please?
1: Copy, have a nice.

0: before about the IP address thing on Secure Access. Did you guys ever get that fixed or taken care of?
1: Yeah, we had taken care of a while ago. My IP address for my computer was being duplicated, so it wasn't letting me in. The court had it figured out probably about an hour and a half ago, so it shouldn't affect you guys.
0: Okay, because that's happened in Astorial now. Is that something that will fix itself or no?
1: I wouldn't think so. It's given an error that somebody else is logged in on that address. I can try to get the Corey.

0: now is having a breakdown and breaking things. No weapons. She's currently in the living room and staff are locked in the staff room.
1: You want to start flying this way for now? We're pretty close. I was about to be 22.
2: I copy. Dispatch.
0: Copy.

Probably 22 for now.

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1: 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What are your wishes?

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0: Highway 10 westbound, and a small puppy or kitten on the highway.

0: Santa Fe versus a red two-door blue waiting in front of the Gunderson Cleaners. 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
1: 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I would have heard it.
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0: 3413 Walden Drive, number 1. John called 911 because Mackenzie took off on her bike in the rain. She was upset over a boyfriend. 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

0: 72? 72. 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
5: Is there anyone available just to shut down southbound traffic on Main Street at, like, New York?
2: All right, 1714, we can go.
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0: This is Joe and Adam Charles Henry versus Samantha, common spelling, male initial A, Adam, female white,
1: 722-87,
0: 722-1987. Copy. Sorry, I'll actually have another one for you.
1: Go ahead.
0: Edward Sam, Sam Lincoln, Edward Robert versus Christopher. Common spelling, middle initial M, Michael, male white, 5'8", 69, 5'8", 1969.
1: Copy.

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0: The first driver's license, last name, Barrett, Boy, Adam, Robert, Robert, Edward, Tom, Tom, first name, Copeland, Charles, Ocean, Paul, Edward, Lincoln, Adam, Nora, David, Melissa, M, Mary, date of birth, 09-10-04. Last name, Eden, Edward, David, Adam, Nora, first name, Sean, Henry, Union, Sam, Sam, Edward, Ida, Nora, Marshall, S. Sam, date of birth, 01-01-1981.
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0: 那个月拍三张正常。Whether valid Nomos no paper, the license plate comes back valid to Copeland at 609 Shawano Ave on a 2017 Chevy Equinox.
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1: 41 northbound at Y. Wisconsin Truck Plate Union, Paul 3210. 3210.
0: Copy.
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0: 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In the parking lot of Little Caesars, both parties in there, 1053 West Winnicott County. 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
2: Go ahead.
0: It'll be Gene Bergstrom. Gene Bergstrom, we're on the phone with one of the occupants now. It started off as a Ford crash notification. I'll update you if it's any more than a regular accident.
2: Time for it.

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1: And over by there and crash now.
0: Tougher, thanks. They're usually not great there.
1: I copy. 1-16 to dispatch. Can you assign me the 1-22 crash route?
2: Ryan,

0: Sorry, just turned to 122. Do you want me to head that way?
1: Sure, if you want. Echo 17 info.
2: 17.
1: We got a welfare check over in Lawson. Somebody hasn't had contact with his ex and he hasn't picked up the kids in several days.
2: You can send anybody that's on the CT.
1: 10-4 Echo 69. A welfare check 74 Lawson across in Garfield and Fox. A welfare check on her child's father. He hasn't picked up his daughter and was supposed to get her last Friday. Nobody's heard from him all week.
0: 10-4.
2: I go 67 to 17. I can take your place if you want.

0: 122 other units coming. I'm going to take care of G here, but I got the northbound, correction, southbound of Bergstrom needs to be closed before G.
1: Okay.

0: 28.
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Try to give me 911, paging Buchanan first responders from my last first responders, Gold Cross. Respond to Sola Salon and 162 Eisenhower. And 162 Eisenhower Drive crosses Springfield and Calumet. In the bathroom, first subject, difficulty breathing and chest pain. Time 1733. 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
2: Cost for that plate I gave you for expert towing. 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
2: 122.
3: 122,
2: duty toll for that at a Lincoln Robert plate. Heavy front end damage. I think all wheels are intact. Yeah, that's a permit of all wheels intact.
3: Okay.
0: So when you get a chance, can you just add me to the welfare? 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
2: Good evening, 911 PGO, Kimberly First Responders in Gold Cross, Kimberly First Responders in Gold Cross. If you respond to the Village of Kimberly, 825 Cobblestone Lane, 825 Cobblestone Lane. You're going to go there for a female who fell, maybe broke something, room number 234, Truman Street and CE are your crossroads. 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

0: 22, experts in route drive time, and also for the Adam Lincoln rubber plate. It's going to be Nina Main. They're going to be en route for that one.
1: 10-4, let me know when you're ready for that other 27.
0: One 22, go ahead with it.
1: Right, for Boy, Ocean, Robert, Nora, Edward, Mary, Adam, Nora, Nora. First of Daniel, Cummins, Middle of Mary, Giver, 5764 0507 1964, male weight.
0: 10-4.

0: or 28. 67 here, 28 returns to Pauline Johnson at 114 Lawson. Should be a Ford Escape, silver in color. Put it in the call.
1: 10-4, can you put the R on the call, please?
0: Okay. I'm 35, 45, animal complaint. It's going to be on the ramp from Highway 10 to 41 southbound where they all merge. It's going to be maybe not trying to cross the ramp there.
1: Down for it. Spotter, when you can reassign that to me.
0: Which unit was that?
1: 541.
0: 541, 10-4.
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3: +117, it's probably better if you just send that to me. I'll take care of it.
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0: 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You know more about it than me.
1: Yeah, I can give her a call.
0: That's all. Let me know if you need it.
2: Dispatch copy. 61, I'll put you on it.

0: for?
1: Just say, no, we just got a TTY from Allegheny County. It could be a different address. It could be 74 Lawson. Or, correction, 71 Lawson.
0: We're talking with the parties now at 74.
1: They were. Vehicle 17 info.
2: 122.
1: No, 122, go ahead.
2: I want to confirm that Adam Young Everett plate, that comes back on the Subaru, correct?
1: Let me look at the call. Subaru Impreza, 2007.
2: No.
1: Echo 22, correction, Echo 17 info.
0: 17.
1: Alpha City, he's got to be at 429. First, you're looking to speak to an officer or something. Ten four.

Copy. Five 15 here, 27. Probably the Texas driver's license, no longs, no papers.

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1: 10-4.

0: Tackle 67.
1: Tackle 67, go ahead.
0: Eagan's from the fifth agency to me in clear 17 and I'll be 23.
1: Tackle 67 on scene 10-4.
2: Or anyone tonight.
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1: tackle 17 and 4.
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1: We got a car versus pedestrian. This is going to be at airport in London. Female hit by the car is conscious.
4: 10-4. I'll be around.
1: 10-4 Echo 87. Can you head that way?
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1: 17. She's calling her parents, so she's conscious. 75, go ahead.
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2: Does it come back with the model name of the GMC?

075, 1027. SS here, Sam Charles Henry, Edward Robert versus Susan, full middle of Monica, female 211-62.

0: Patrick Clayton Fire Department, respond to 7563 Center Road, crossers at Oak Ridge and Breezewood for a wire down. See for some tree hanging on some lines. I can see flames and smoke. Panel, 539 PM. And I also have fire going to 7563 Center Road for a tree hanging on some lines, causing some flames and smoke.
1: Five, 14, I can go with 41.

0: Heavy.
1: Before you do, I'll take a fire call. Just have them let us know if they don't need me.
0: Heavy.

0: Do juvenile make phone contact with their parents earlier? Like, are they aware that she was involved?
1: I don't believe so. I think she was attempting to call mom, but she works for GoDash, or really honest with the garden.
0: 10-4, dispatch, I'm at that Geneva address attempting contact then.
2: 10-4.
1: Miss 17. Yep.
3: Do you want Nice to respond out there and just hang at the PD?
1: We should be wrapping up shortly. Thank you.

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1: All right, later.
2: For where?
0: 10-4.

0: Wait, does he have a current address at all? Singapore traffic.
1: Singapore.
0: It's going to be turning on to South 3rd Avenue from East Main Street via Black Tesla. Can't wait to be.

0: Go ahead.
1: Okay, I'm holding on welfare check from the Valvoline Oil on Murdoch for a male who came in, seemed very dazed and confused. RP had to help him turn his headlights on. He did leave. He's on Murdoch. Flake comes back to a separate on Fifth Ave.
2: Earlier. Sounds like she might have a history of mental illness.
3: We copy.

0: I'm clear from engine 43.
1: Contact Wing Energies for this location. We do have a branch on the line that's helping with this.
2: Copy. Do you guys want a deputy out there?
1: Negative on the deputy. We won't need him.
2: Copy, thanks.
3: Thank you. Hey, you see me?

0: 743.
1: What?
0: Is it pole to pole for the power line or pole to house?
1: It is pole to pole.
0: Copy, thanks.
1: Crown Center from engine 43.
0: Go ahead.
1: Well, for the residents here, there's a few houses without power right now.
0: Copy, I'll let them know.
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0: 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We're at Wisconsin for right now with me, boy Adam Charles, 3210, DAC 3210.
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0: NJ15, Midland 5, respond to David for an unconscious complaint. 2, Lakeshore Manor, 711 Bayshore Drive, 711 Bayshore Drive, project of Bowen Street and Mill Street. 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
0: 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We're going to clear the paint available.
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0: status on the vehicle plate, please?
1: That's from Nick Richards. 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
0: All right.

How to give me 911, paging Will Cross, respond to El Charro, 137 West Main, 137 West Main in Little Chute, cross of Monroe and Grand for a female, feeling dizzy, pre-alert 1842.

0: 待会儿。待一会儿，谢谢。
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0: I'll be giving you pigeon 2621 in Gold Cross. Respond 3128 North Division Street, 3128 North Division Street in Grand Chute, Cross Street of Park Ridge in Greenhaven Court. He'll be responding unconscious in David, 78-year-old male, not conscious. He is breathing. He does have Parkinson's and was jerking. Gold Cross is the advised clear. She does not have any available ambulances at this time. Timeout is 1847.
1: Ace 31.

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0: 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Gold Cross. Sorry, Grand Street is advising that you can cancel. We have an ambulance that's able to go.
1: Will you be advised that you're on single patient contact?

0: 911 to dispatch, supervisor. Affirmative. This is Housing. I have a disturbance in Clayton, 8348 Hickory Ave near Clayton Town Hall. There's a male that keeps yelling at everyone, accusing them of stuff. It sounds like he's trying to leave. It should be for Mark Lesterson, unknown weapons. I'm not sure who my 905 is, but...
1: Hey, 40, you can copy right there.
0: Three.
1: Copy.

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Right here, 8-1.

Potential Winnebago PD and a Fox Bus and first responders will have ambulance response to Charles for a stroke complaint at the Acorn Court Apartments, 1550 Acorn Court, cross streets of Linda Ave and Mallow Street. It's going to be apartment 2, 451 year old female, possibly had a stroke after a fall. Contact our standby 1856.

0: caller had advised that the patient is stuck between the toilet and some kind of other seat. Also mentioned that they are snoring right now.
1: Yeah, 28 Corn Court. Just advising that the patient is caught between the toilet and a seat. RP's unable to move her, and she's now reporting that the patient is snoring.
2: FR 31, copy, GFD.

0: 40. Did the mail actually leave?
1: I'm still trying to get that information right now.
0: Alright. If you did, let me know. I'll clear and I do another call in your area. If not, priority. But if he's still there, I'll continue.